relationship as a record album, you know? And the phonograph that the record is playing on has a very old and worn out needle. You know what I'm saying? There are these skips. Bad skips. Painful gouges. But in your head, you compensate for it.

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0: Aerobic, der bringt uns zum Tanzen regelmäßig, nicht nur zum Beispiel im Weißen See, sondern auch hier auf Radio 1. Lyli-Kopien haben wir gerade gehört.
1: Hold the elevator for the older. I live three floors up, he's one over. Best order of business. How's the niece, sir? How's the missus? It's hard on the bends, my lad, but it still go the distance. Nobody tells you true love comes with a cost. My darling has the wanderlust. Itchy feet, but our head's gone soft. Goes for a little wander, gets lost. Phone's on standby, but will she remember to call? She's so

in attendance. Last one in particular, we met sometime one cold December. A halt in Ernie's corner, where he laid out his wares, colognes, chopper chops, and Trojans if you dare. He's from my hometown, Benin City. And over there, my man's a dentist, but here in London, got no papers to make root paper.

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I'm quick and light.

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I have never been

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The past and the present and the future. 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No more, no less. 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

0: in each set of 10. In the first 10, you get 3, 6, 9. And in the teens 10, it's 12, 15, and 18. And in the 20s, you get a 21, 24, 27. And it comes out even on 30, yeah.
1: Now multiply backwards from 3 times 10.
0: 3 times 10 is 30. 3 times 9 is 27. 3 times 8 is 24. 3 times 7 is 21.

it to the back of my seat. Pink fingernail polish on your right breast, eating your pussy, and all around us, saturated

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But as human beings, our own imaginations and neighbors, I've been fantasy thinking.